0: new Ricky Smalley morning show. I'm Spaceport Fresh. That's my DJ Queen Agnes Cinnamon. Hey Queen, the phone line's been going crazy. Yeah, I think you done sparked something up in a metro place. 979 to B, what's that then?
1: 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What is on your playlist tonight? 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
0: This is the truth. Look, man, this vibe right here remind me of a cruise. I'm talking about that one Voyage cruise, man. I think it's time for you to treat yourself. Don't beat yourself. Think summertime is over. I think you need to think twice. Not only one, I'm talking about six nights, man. Six nights of just kicking back, catching the vibes. We got all type of things to provide. 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You won't regret it. All right, man, we got more vibes in less than five right here on 97.9. Yeah.
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11: No Limit Cash Money. 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
14: I'm with Jack Frost. 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
10: Would you have sang R&B?
1: No, I can't sing. I write R&B, but I wouldn't sing R&B. Yeah. I've written some R&B songs for some artists.
10: Yeah.
11: Wow.
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1: Oh, no. No, I can't rap. 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

0: Ladies and gentlemen, you know what time it is right about now. It's your man E Cool, 30BG checked in, DeVito official DJ, and we locked into the Afrofusion mix with Queen Agnes. Let's get it.
1: Money in abundance, life of a stoner, head of a bug on, stranger is far gone,

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0: 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What is up with you tonight?
1: Look, I'm on fire.
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1: Bruh.
0: All right, look, man, we need the people to go ahead and engage. We want to hear from the people, right, Queen?
1: Yes, I need your requests. You guys have been blowing up my inbox. You want I'm a Piano. You want more Nyjah. Let me know. I got you covered.
0: All right, look, the number's 844-787-1979. We may have time to get you in on the next mix or next week. Either or, just hit our line and we want to hear you. Talk to us.
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0: go, Mariah the Scientist. 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I'm Spaceboy Fresh, and tune in to The Beat Invasion. Thank you so much for being here. All right, look, so we got to keep you reminded on this because you think it's a game, and it's not a game. It's a real deal. You need yourself a vacation, fam, and you know you need to take it with us. The One Voyage Cruise 2026. 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I'm not like that. 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All right, man, we're going to keep this thing rolling and patrolling. You know what we got coming up at the 11 o'clock hour. DJ Jug Master J with the weekend wrap-up mix. 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

Master J in the mix right now. The Weekend Rap Up mix, to be exact. I go with the name of Space Boy Fresh, the freshest alien out of Oak Cliff, man. 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All right, man, Jug, this is the first installment of the Weekend Wrap Up Mix. And understand, this is just the warm-ups. And the warm-ups is even higher. We blazing up in a warm-up. No, literally, look, if you are blazing up, please be careful. Y'all heard about the new laws that they got out there. And I don't want nobody

0: 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Weekend wrap-up mix, round two, coming in 4 minutes, right here on 97.9
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6: How you doing? Actually, I need to sample that. That'd be hot on my new joint. You know what I mean? Just before the intro, you hear that. 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
7: Are you making fun of me?
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let's get the party started. 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Like, wait, babe, let me ask your pardon. This ain't Gucci, this is

chain up. I'm putting chains on my. I'm put some chains on the snitch. I'm focused, I'm back on my mission. Flex on the apologies. Smiling out white, done got a million. Playing hockey with the ice in the major league.

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7: Oh, Big Dank.
9: So we Rally Boys. 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We started with Kiki. If you go back and look at our street fame, we done did songs with ESG, Juvenile.
8: I love you, Juvie, but yeah, we had words. Like, I was young, man, having a little money, man. I didn't like it.
7: Yeah.
8: And I asked him, is this the best you could do?
7: Yeah.
8: And he got offended,
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8: man.
7: On.
8: But
7: Juvie.
8: I was offended having to pay for that.
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14: Hey, they say age ain't nothing but a number, or is it? What's your story of dating somebody older or younger?
15: Shoot, man, my old boss and my old job, man. I mean, she got grandkids, and I just turned 30 a couple weeks ago. Mm. You know, she at least double my age, but, like, we really divided for a long time. We're kind of keeping it on the DL right now.
16: This is Lemon Pepper. My girl is 36 years old. I'm 68, girl.
14: Wow. So you going to put a ring on it, or what you going to do? Or y'all just having fun? Like,
16: hell no, don't be cursing me like that. Don't curse me.
14: So what you are you like a sugar daddy? You tricking? Like,
16: I'm tricking, yo. I'm getting
14: I know
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14: 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Your mother say skittish. 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
16: yeah.
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14: Oh, not all Benny. Trying to sprinkle a little lemon pepper on that. You hear me? I ain't mad at that.
16: I put some season on it, trust me.
14: Oh my gosh. We need to keep a PG around here. At least until the kids get back to school. And you can hear more crazy stories weekdays, 9 a.m. to 3 p.m. on The Kickback with me, Jazzy Black, on 97.9 The Beat.
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17: I'm going to go with Exhibit Show, Pimp My Ride.
16: Ooh, that's a nice one. That's a nice one.
15: You know what's crazy? I look at Pimp My Ride now, and I look at the technology that they was putting in those cars back in the day, and it looks so
16: trash.
15: Old.
16: Yes.
15: Wow.
16: Yes, I think one, it was a dude had to open up his glove box and a VCR came. Like
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20: 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And Dr. Harrison, I know you do veneers, right?
21: Yes.
20: And a lot of famous people get veneers.
21: Yes.
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20: Perfect smile. 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Oh, you flexing?
21: But they don't want me to say who they are.
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20: But let me just say this, Dr. Harrison. 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
21: Yeah.
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20: Whitening, that's all I got.
21: And that means you got great teeth.
20: I got great teeth.
21: But make them white. It's beautiful. And if you don't got great teeth, we'll give you veneers.
20: Hello.
21: And you'll love life.
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8: 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Ooh, must have been trying to get to work real bad today. Quite a few active accidents happening. I will say the biggest delayed area currently is in Dallas off I-20 westbound at Mountain Creek Parkway. That accident there has the right lane blocked, stopped traffic back to Cockrell Hill Road. It's about a 32-minute delay. And your weather report is another gentle reminder from Staples. 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Easing into a bit of a sunrise for quite the sunny day coming our way. Temperature highs of 100, could feel like 103, back down to 79 this evening. It is currently 80 degrees, feeling like 85. Now that's your traffic and weather, and I'm Kirby Lozano for the Ricky Smiley Morning Show on 97.9 The Beat.
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16: 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Got about a dozen delays scattered across the Metroplex, but just note the biggest delayed area is in Haltom City off North Loop 820 eastbound near Denton Highway, Highway 377. Well, technically right there at Haltom Road. We do have an accident. The left lane is being blocked. Stop and go traffic back to 35 West. It's currently a 32-minute delay. 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Getting ready for a nice and sunny day coming our way. Temperatures of 100, could feel like 103, back down to 79 this evening. It is currently 80 degrees, feeling like 85. Now that's your traffic and weather, and I'm Kirby Lozano for the Ricky Smiley Morning Show on 97.9 The Beat.
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Dave and Tins doing a rain dance right here on 97.9 The Beat. And you trying to get your dance on to go see Erykah Badu and her and K1, Destin Conrad, RJ the Weirdo. Keep listening. Coming up at 9:35, I'm going to come on the radio and give you that hotline number. 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And I got you on a pair of tickets to go and kick it at the R&B Live concert. Here's Who Better Gang Cushion 10 featuring 21 with W.

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0: One thing I did was have a good time at the Chris Brown and Usher concert last night. That was obvious right here on 97.9 The Beat, home of the all-new Ricky Smiley Morning Show. And my name is Jazzy Black. I want to kick back and just talk a little bit about some mess that went down this weekend. And this usually ain't my cup of tea, but sometimes you be smelling a little sweet. I'll be like, let's take a sip and see what is going on here. So, you know, Tank came to Dallas this weekend, and he had a pop-up at a local restaurant up here called Cafe Nubia. And we know Cafe Nubia personally. They come up to the radio station, brought us food. I ain't gonna lie, the jollof rice and the suya, 10 out of 10. Would get it every time. Now, this event that Tank was having was promoted as free. Some folks got there and were told they needed to spend $50 on food or drinks to get in. There was also like a $500 VIP option for people who wanted to upgrade their experience. I know people who personally texted for the RSVP and then they got the $500 thing back and was like, I don't know what's going on here. Then the sound wasn't sounding, folks were frustrated, and Tank was just not feeling it.
1: When I say something is what it is, that's what it's supposed to be. I don't in no way, shape, or form take your time for granted. Please accept my humble apologies for this. I'll show them this, but I'm going to find a venue tomorrow.
0: So they ended up redoing the venue, and I seen online some people actually pulled up and said they were having a better experience at the newer location that they had. Now, Cafe Nubia did say that the $50 minimum was only in place for about 36 minutes. It affected around 50 people, and was removed once Tank's team clarified that people were supposed to get in with no minimum purchase. They also say anybody who paid and didn't get the full value was reimbursed. And, you know, again, I know the owner personally, so I just hate that this all happened. It just sucks because, oh my gosh, like I feel like it was some miscommunication going on. But, you know, me personally, you know, if somebody says something's going to be free, then I'm going to be expecting for it to be free, especially if it's a pop-up, didn't nobody know about it, people done drove their gas and all this stuff. So here's my thing. If you knew that an event was advertised as free and then you got there and found out that there was still like a minimum to eat or drink or something like that, would you still pull up or would you just be out? Because do you feel like, I mean, obviously the food and stuff wasn't going to be free, but I'm just curious. And if you were there, I would love to hear from you too. 844-787-1979. You can read more about this story at our website, thebeatdfw.com.
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0: Came to work, do two things today.
1: What's that, E?
0: Play these hits and make sure the hits do not stop.
1: Dang it.
0: Man, we're in the middle of September already and just thinking about it, boy. Halloween gonna be here in about a month.
1: Thanksgiving on the way.
0: There you go.
1: Christmas.
0: And then New Year's.
1: And we gotta start all over again.
0: Yeah, let be for real.
1: But the most important thing is to remember, though, that rent is almost due. We got to focus on the issues at hand right now.
0: I feel you, DJ Mrs. Hey, Siri, how many days are left in 2026?
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0: 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And speaking of sleep, we're going to talk about that today.
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5: The most popular street in Dallas. 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
11: Without a doubt.
5: I used to take Dallas. I used to take Beltline from Denton all the way to Grand Prairie.
11: Okay, how about this, Tease? Northwest Highway.
1: That's what I was going to say. Northwest Highway is Loop 12.
11: Loop 12.
5: You talking about over there by the Waffle House, over there by Popsitos and all that other stuff. And then
11: no, that's Loop 12
1: that's
11: right
1: Loop
11: there,
1: 12.
11: But it's also
1: it's
11: the same Loop 12 that is all the way over there at Highway. No, Pleasant Grove. It would take Loop 12 to Joplin, Texas.
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